0: Willow and Travis Barker here on Case Lug in the Afternoon. That was Transparent Soul. Coming right after that, Paramore indie throwback. I just had to play it for you in the afternoon. Kind of like an afternoon crash out. Just a little subtly. Paramore, Misery Business, and starting off the 5 o'clock hour, song called Spine from Maggie Linderman. Just me, or the last name Linderman reminds me of the show Heroes. If you know, you know. You're tuned in here to the afternoon show. We're taking a break from the music so I can tell you about some really fun things coming up this week here on the Festivities Guide, sponsored by Eco Groovy Deals, BMW of Humboldt Bay, Eureka Natural Foods, and Club for Fitness. All right, y'all, what do we have on the horizon? Coming this Wednesday, the Flynn Creek Circus is going to take over the Arcata Creamery District until August 9th. This is their 2026 season. 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Other really fun things on the horizon. Two different rodeos coming to you in Humboldt. First, the Fortuna Rodeo Week, July 11th through the 19th. Rodeos, music, and more. It is, they're celebrating another year. Highly recommend going to their website, fortunarodeo.com, for entries, for rodeo entries, signups, and forms. And Country on the Coast is coming Saturday, July 11th. And also, that reminds me that up north, Oric got their rodeo as well. 65 years of kicking it up the Redwoods, Saturday, July 11th and Sunday, July 12th. It's going to be up in Oric. Let's see, $10 for adults, $5 for children, 5 and under. Check it out. You can go to oric.net/oric-rodeo. Tonight, let's see if you're into some movies. The Minor Theater has so many great ones. They have Toy Story 5 playing tonight at 6. Disclosure Day at 6:30 tonight. I haven't seen that one yet. Obsession, hearing a lot of great things about this thriller. That one's starting tonight at 7 p.m. And all this weekend, they're doing a My Neighbor Totoro showing July 11th and 12th. How cute. How cute is that? Find more events on our lowdown. More music coming your way right after this.
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1: We gotta get ourselves back home soon. For all of you who are on your way back home. Bleachers, everybody lost somebody. Actually, that one's an anthem about radical empathy in the face of deep grief. The song serves as a tribute to Antonov's younger sister, who passed away when he was in high school. The song, it is about, you know, having empathy in the face of deep grief. It's also one of those, like, very sad, happy songs, very sad memory moment in the song. But those horns, it's uplifting and it's nice. So it feels like a nice hug with horns, if that makes sense. Bleachers, everybody lost somebody. I got one more here for you from White Lies. Make sure you stay tuned. You got the wild card picket coming up in a little bit around 5:30 right after the break. So stay tuned for that one. Something brand new from Interpol. Yes, it's very exciting. All right, one more from White Lies, another group that reminds me of Interpol. This one's called In the Middle.

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10: 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All right, Sluggies, something brand new from Interpol. That's right, they're back again. The NYC indie giants are about to release their new album entitled This Mirror Weighs a Ton. The first in 4 years, and their debut on a new record label, Partisan Records, arriving August 28th. You got something to look forward to if you are an Interpol fan. And alongside this announcement, they share 2 opening tracks. And we are, of course, going to listen to one of those too. Over the past 2 years, Interpol have remained in near constant motion, headlining arenas and festivals across Europe, Latin America, and Asia, with streaming at an all-time high and audiences continuing to grow worldwide, which is pretty impressive for a band that's been rocking since like 1997. A defining moment for the band came with their largest show to date in Mexico City, where they performed for more than 200,000 people. Yeah, gnarly. And earlier this year, Interpol also appeared over at Coachella, where they previewed material from their new album. And they are currently in the throes of their 23-date North American headlining tour. So you could say the band has been pretty busy. In an interview, they say that this song, quote, strikes with taut rhythms, serrated guitars, and nocturnal charge. Etched with that good old classic Interpol DNA, you'll hear layered harmonies.

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Interpol, what a great way to start off the week of wild card picks. Interpol, that one was called See Out Loud from their brand new album. 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One more song for you here from Model Child. This one is called Pilot.

0: 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I come from England and you are lucky enough to be listening to the wonderful Casebook.
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You are listening here to The Afternoon Show, and I am hanging out with you for one more hour. What's up, Slug Nation? Hope your afternoon is treating you well, and if not, I always like to say music will get us through it, especially on a manic Monday. So more from you coming from Yukimi starting off the hour. This is Break Me Down.

Forever by TTSFU, the project of English singer-songwriter and guitarist Tasmin Nicole Stevens. She is based out in Manchester, and I'm really loving what she does with this project. That one's called Forever. If only we can keep this going forever. Only one more here on this first set. I'm bringing you one more that is very nostalgic. It makes you think of like an 80s pop dream. This is The Flame from Tanya Cassette.

0: I'm Jack, a gardener from Scotia. I love Case Lug because it's the only alternative.
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3: 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And gonna start off the Home Style Hits set with Harmonic Hell, a trio of musicians who started their journey right here in Humboldt, and they began with a simple version, playing folksy renditions of empowering anthems by iconic female artists, including Elle Penner, the pink-haired wolf with a pink hat, her sister Brianna Penner, the silver-haired wolf with no hat, and Ruby Ruth, the blonde-haired wolf with a cowboy hat. Reading that one directly off of their website because it is fun. They say they sing songs from the Civil Rights Movement and the Vietnam War era and are continuing the tradition of those movements by writing their own original songs inspired by their refusal to accept this administration's disregard for the Constitution and human rights. So right here on Case Lug, starting off the Home Style Hit set, this is Harmonic Howl with The Isle.

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Asanabi with Embers right here on K-Slug. You're also listening to Yahtzeen, Ashley Young, starting off the set, a song called Ikchin Hut. And since you're just listening to that one called Embers, a reminder here from the Six Rivers National Forest that there are currently fire restrictions going on all the way until November 16th. So these restrictions apply to all of the Six Rivers National Forest and land administered by the SRF, which include the Yukonam Ranger District of the Klamath National Forest. So, forest visitors may still have a campfire within a designated fire safe site, developed recreational site, and in its designated wilderness areas. Restrictions are expected to be lifted November 16th, 2026, with conditions permitting. You can view the complete forest order, including a map and a complete list of development, recreation, and designated fire safe sites by going to the Six Rivers National Forest website. More music coming to you here in the evening. We're counting down to the end of the hour. Two more songs during this set, one from Tiberius and one from the Rune Brothers. Wishing you a night full of rest. This one is Sleep from the Rune Brothers.

That was Scorts, a group built on heart and hustle. Their song called Eat Your Heart Out from their brand new album, Incompletement. We love some intense beauty. Scorts, they are a Brooklyn-based band, and we are loving them here on K-Slug. On that note, coming to the end of the hour, and my time with you is coming to an end. It's good to be back on air, back into, you know, regular scheduled programming. Wishing this week goes smoothly, and wishing for some sun here on the coast, specifically in Eureka. All right, fingers crossed. On that note, if there is one thing that you can always look forward to when you come back from a trip, is how excited your dogs are to see you. So say hi to your dogs for me. I'm Marie, signing off. This is Get Down Services with Dog Dribble.

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0: Ugh, I want something to do.
1: You know, I do too.
0: Actually, there was this one thing I wanted to do.
1: Yeah? What time did you want to do it?
0: I don't know. I think it starts at 2.
1: Where is it?
0: Place? It might be new.
1: How do you not know the time and place of the thing you want to do?
0: I just thought it would be a nice thing to share with you.
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0: Yeah. Where'd you find that info, Hugh?
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1: Is that you?
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I was innocent from the start. Now I look in the deepest dark. 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I was innocent from the start. 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
1: Fellow adventurers, we have traveled the world together, raiding, dungeon slaying, dragons, and partying at every tavern we've come across.
2: I'll drink to that.
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0: Rumble. He's not very good.
3: Bard? Did somebody call my name? Is it time for a song? Well...
4: No, please.
5: Oh, please, no.
6: Your sock.
1: Not that song again, Bard. You seem to only know one song, and you play it over and over.
3: But you all loved my song. Druid, just the other day, you said you liked my song.
1: They were just being polite, Bard.
3: But you're not Bardcore unless you live Bardcore. Isn't that what we're always saying?
6: Your sock.
5: I think what we're trying to say, dear Bard, is that we don't like it, and we'd like something new.
3: So instead of me, your faithful Bard, shredding the lute for which I have trained my entire life, you'd prefer what? Some sort of enchanted box that plays music from across the globe at the most spontaneous of whims?
7: Sure. Yeah, I'd actually love that.
6: Exactly.
3: Oh, well, I do have one of those, actually.
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0: So tired. 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Good morning. Whoa.
1: Welcome.
0: This looks like a coffee shop, but it isn't?
1: Oh, there's tasty jams, guaranteed.
0: So it's a jam shop.
1: Might I recommend our hot quad?
0: Like 4 shots of espresso? I want that. Let's do that.
1: Oh, it's 4 shots of something. Now, let's pick a flavor. How about Young the Giant?
0: The band? What kind of coffee shop is this?
2: Silent Breed is people!
1: 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Back-to-back flavor. See?

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0: 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Mi casa es tu casa, from a school teacher called Jessica.
1: Are we going to be goofing off like this every day?
2: We're not goofing off. We're creating musical fusion.

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1: Fellow adventurers, we have traveled the world together, raiding, dungeon slaying, dragons, and partying at every tavern we've come across.
2: I'll drink to that.
1: But I'm sure I speak for all of us when I say we need to address the issue of our bard.
0: He's not very good.
3: Bard? Did somebody call my name? Is it time for a song? Well...
4: No, please.
5: Oh, please, no.
6: You're a sock.
1: Not that song again, Bard. You seem to only know one song, and you play it over and over.
3: But you all loved my song. Druid, just the other day, you said you liked my song.
1: They were just being polite, Bard.
3: But you're not Bardcore unless you live Bardcore. Isn't that what we're always saying?
6: You're a sock.
5: I think what we're trying to say, dear Bard, is that we don't like it, and we'd like something new.
3: So instead of me, your faithful Bard, shredding the lute for which I have trained my entire life, you'd prefer what? Some sort of enchanted box that plays music from across the globe at the most spontaneous of whims?
5: I'd love that.
6: Exactly.
3: Oh, well, I do have one of those, actually.
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1: Finally.
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0: Ugh, I want something to do.
1: You know, I do too.
0: Actually, there was this one thing I wanted to do.
1: Yeah? What time did you want to do it?
0: I don't know. I think it starts at 2.
1: Where is it?
0: Place? It might be new.
1: How do you not know the time and place of the thing you want to do?
0: I just thought it would be a nice thing to share with you.
1: Well, where the f*** are we even headed to?
0: Hello?
2: Talking about the thing to do at 2 in that place that's new?
0: Yeah. Where'd you find that info, Hugh?
1: Who's Hugh?
0: Shh.
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1: 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If we hurry now, we can still make it.
0: Make it? Make it where? I thought we were just going for a walk in the forest.
1: To our very important meeting, of course. I asked you to bring the lighter this time, don't you remember?
0: Not at all, but at this rate, we're never gonna get there.
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0: I'm a kitty cat, a fancy kitty cat. I'm walking around. Meow, meow, meow, meow, meow. Ah, yes, this home looks adequate. You there, human! This is my home now, feed me.
1: This is not your home, talking cat that I've never met before.
0: Of course it is. Ignore the collar. Tis a remnant of my former family, who I'll be going back to in a few days.
1: Okay, let's see here. 7078...
0: That does not sound like food.
1: Well, it's not. I'm putting information on Humboldt Paws Cause.
0: I didn't sign a release for that image. What is Paws Cause?
1: It's a website where community members can put up posts to let other folks know if they've lost or found a pet. You can put up a picture, last place seen, contact information, and when all that's done online, you can print out missing or found posters and put them around your neighborhood.
0: Oh, and what if I'm not really a cat?
1: What does that mean?
2: Humboldt Paws Cause for owners of dogs, cats, turtles, bearded dragons, pigs, goats. You get the idea. 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
0: Oh my god. Dale, did you order a ghost?
2: Nope.
1: No. No one ordered me.
0: Hey, Ree, there's a ghost here. Did you order him?
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0: So tired. 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Good morning. Whoa.
1: Welcome.
0: This looks like a coffee shop, but it isn't.
1: Oh, there's tasty jams, guaranteed.
0: So it's a jam shop.
1: Might I recommend our hot quad?
0: Like 4 shots of espresso? I want that. Let's do that.
1: Oh, it's 4 shots of something. Now, let's pick a flavor. How about Young the Giant?
0: The band? What kind of coffee shop is this?
2: Silent Green is people!
1: 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Back-to-back flavor. See?

0: 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It's kind of a new thing.
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arms, and both knees. 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I was innocent from the start. 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
0: Actually, there was this one thing I wanted to do.
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0: 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I think it starts at 2.
1: Where is it?
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1: How do you not know the time and place of the thing you want to do?
0: I just thought it would be a nice thing to share with you.
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0: Yeah. Where'd you find that info, Hugh?
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0: Shh.
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0: Oh my god. Dale, did you order a ghost?
2: Nope.
1: No. No one ordered me.
0: Hey, Ree, there's a ghost here. Did you order him?
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1: No, I think I'll keep them.
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1: I said no.
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0: 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We are K-Slug.
1: If you think that a kiss is on the lips, come on, you got it all wrong, man. And if you think that our dance was all in the hips, oh well.

0: I'm a kitty cat, a fancy kitty cat. I'm walking around. Meow, meow, meow, meow, meow. Ah, yes, this home looks adequate. You there, human! This is my home now, feed me.
1: This is not your home, talking cat that I've never met before.
0: Of course it is. Ignore the collar. Tis a remnant of my former family, who I'll be going back to in a few days.
1: Okay, let's see here. 7078...
0: That does not sound like food.
1: Well, it's not. I'm putting information on Humboldt Paws Cause.
0: I didn't sign a release for that image. What is Paws Cause?
1: It's a website where community members can put up posts to let other folks know if they've lost or found a pet. You can put up a picture, last place seen, contact information, and when all that's done online, you can print out missing or found posters and put them around your neighborhood.
0: Oh, and what if I'm not really a cat?
1: What does that mean?
2: Humboldt Paws Cause for owners of dogs, cats, turtles, bearded dragons, pigs, goats. You get the idea. If you ever lose or find a pet, go to HumboldtPawsCause.com and K-Slug will spread the word.
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0: Hey, slug.
1: Reclaiming the trench coat. 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The longer the...

0: When I'm gone, I want all of my trench coats framed, and my knackered boots and dirty glasses tastefully arranged on the plinths in between. Because when they get to the final exhibition that celebrates my good name, I want you to be on display too, because all that really remains of me is you.
1: Here we go.

0: maybe we should just head back.
1: Come on. If we hurry now, we can still make it.
0: Make it? Make it where? I thought we were just going for a walk in the forest.
1: To our very important meeting, of course. I asked you to bring the lighter this time, don't you remember?
0: Not at all, but at this rate, we're never going to get there.
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0: You see, that's why I encourage everybody to go to therapy.
1: Fellow adventurers, we have traveled the world together, raiding, dungeon slaying, dragons, and partying at every tavern we've come across.
2: I'll drink to that.
1: But I'm sure I speak for all of us when I say we need to address the issue of our bard.
0: Grumble. It's not very good.
3: Bard? Did somebody call my name? Is it time for a song? Well...
4: No, please.
5: No, please, no.
6: You're a sock.
1: Not that song again, Bard. You seem to only know one song, and you play it over and over.
3: But you all loved my song. Druid, just the other day, you said you liked my song.
1: They were just being polite, Bard.
3: But you're not Bardcore unless you live Bardcore. Isn't that what we're always saying?
6: You're a sock.
5: I think what we're trying to say, dear Bard, is that we don't like it, and we'd like something new.
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0: 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Good morning. Whoa.
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0: This looks like a coffee shop, but it isn't.
1: Oh, there's tasty jams, guaranteed.
0: So it's a jam shop.
1: Might I recommend our hot quad?
0: Like four shots of espresso? I want that. Let's do that.
1: Oh, it's four shots of something. Now, let's pick a flavor. How about Young the Giant?
0: The band? What kind of coffee shop is this?
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I am

0: we see that's going to encourage everybody to go to therapy.
1: Fellow adventurers, we have traveled the world together, raiding, dungeon slaying, dragons, and partying at every tavern we've come across.
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0: It's not very good.
3: Bard? Did somebody call my name? Is it time for a song? Well...
4: No, please.
5: Oh, please, no.
6: You suck.
1: Not that song again, Bard. You seem to only know one song, and you play it over and over.
3: But you all loved my song. Druid, just the other day, you said you liked my song.
1: They were just being polite, Bard.
3: 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Isn't that what we're always saying?
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5: I think what we're trying to say, dear Bard, is that we don't like it, and we'd like something new.
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5: I'd love that.
6: Exactly.
3: Oh, well, I do have one of those, actually.
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5: Ooh.
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0: Happens next to hear new songs from artists and bands from across the globe you might not have heard yet. Your bard will be sad. You will be happy.
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0: This is turning into a very unsafe walk. Maybe we should just head back.
1: Come on. If we hurry now, we can still make it.
0: Make it? Make it where? I thought we were just going for a walk in the forest.
1: To our very important meeting, of course. I asked you to bring the lighter this time, don't you remember?
0: Not at all, but at this rate, we're never gonna get there.
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bloody hands, both knees. 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I was innocent from the start. 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

0: 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And speaking of space, Cold Equations earlier, Satellite and Rocket Wide Awake. I didn't even do that on purpose. Whoa! Big up, universe, for just putting that together. Like, I mean, I put it together, but I didn't put it together when I was putting it together. Does that make any sense? Yes? Cool. Awesome. 6:11 in the a.m. You're listening to Humboldt's New Music. This is K-Slug. It's Sabina's morning show. That would be me, and this is a show. Father John, Missy, The Prize, Lucha Luna, Witch Post. Bunch of new music on the way. K-Slug.
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You know, I know all of our days just got started. Maybe for some of us, the night is ending and you get to sleep right now. But for a lot of us, the day just got started. But can you feel it? It's so close. The end of the day approaches. Even here at 6:22 in the a.m., I feel it. That was The Prize from the Night and Father John Misty, The Old Law, originally titled God's Trash and familiar to those who only ever saw him perform it live. We've had a string of artists release performances or songs from only live performances, release it out into the general public so that us of us that cannot afford concert tickets can finally enjoy the fruits of the artist's labor. On the way, I got some Witch Post plus a Haim cover of a Shania Twain song. And that's Lucha Luna, Ritmo Eterno.

0: think Haim's rendition of that song was excellent, especially since I love Shania Twain when I was a kid, and that song just kind of did something a little different to my brain. Now, definitely, I would want a person to take very good care of themselves. Okay, having a mirror and a comb on you, I mean, not anything super surprising anymore. Like, please, yes. But if I were on a date with someone and they kissed their car goodnight before we headed in, I'd be like, we need to have a talk, because I fear that's what the kids today call the ick. Don't kiss your car. Your car has been everywhere. Ugh. That was Haim with a cover of That Don't Impress Me Much for that witch post with the wolf. You know what constantly impresses me? The way local businesses like to take care of their community. And Satori Wellness is one of those businesses. Thank you to Satori Wellness for taking care of us here at K-Slug. Today's Tuesday, and they want to take care of you at their location in McKinleyville with Talking Trees Tuesday. 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Got a little under half an hour left of the first hour of my show, of my shift today. Coming up, let's see what I got going on. Oh, I made the next set. Yeah, I'm going to have to move some stuff around. I got overzealous with the next set. I've got Okay Go, This Too Shall Pass coming up after the break.
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Two-Door Cinema Club, Cigarettes in the Theater, a little jump back to 2010. I wasn't even in Humboldt at 2010. Oh, what a weird jump in the time machine. You know what movie I bought a while ago, but I just don't have the heart to watch right now because I'm trying not to feel super sad, even though it's very heartfelt and it's very sweet. You remember Brendan Fraser in Blast from the Past? I saw that movie when it came out in theaters, and now I have it. And it's one of those movies where I'm like, I need to be in a happier mood to watch this. Because it did, even though, again, it was very sweet, but also like a tiny bit sad and a little like innocent, etc. It still made me feel a lot of feels, okay? I don't know if Monday through Wednesday is the time of week where I need to be feeling feels. I feel like that's the time I need to lock in. And then I can start to feel feels closer it gets to the weekend. How are we feeling about that Scab song, MK? If you like that one, you can go to our homepage at kslg.com and give it a little vote, give it a little thumbs up. If you didn't like it, you can always give it a little thumbs down. That's okay. That 'tis the balance that keeps the world spinning. It's Maggie Lindemann right now with Spine. New music on KSLG.

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1: The Badawat Wiyot in the ancestral Mad River Valley lived on active floodplains with seismically active watersheds for many thousands of years. These ancestors were always engaged in natural hazard mitigation. The ancestral Wiyot may simply have thought of risk assessment and hazard planning as exercising common sense, while modern-day Wiyot operate within a much more complex regulatory environment. Today, the Blue Lake Rancheria builds on those ancient practices with the same goal, to reduce damage and the loss of life resulting from disasters. When emergencies happen, preparation makes the difference. 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
3: I'm a kitty cat, a fancy kitty cat. I'm walking around. Meow, meow, meow, meow, meow. Ah, yes, this home looks adequate. You there, human! This is my home, now feed me.
4: This is not your home, talking cat that I've never met before.
3: Of course it is. Ignore the collar. Tis a remnant of my former family, who I'll be going back to in a few days.
4: Okay, let's see here. 707, 8...
3: That does not sound like food.
4: Well, it's not. I'm putting information on Humboldt PawsCause.
3: I didn't sign a release for that image. What is PawsCause?
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3: Oh, and what if I'm not really a cat?
4: 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You get the idea. If you ever lose or find a pet, go to HumboldtPawsCause.com and Caseslug will spread the word.
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It's Sabina's Morning Show. Welcome to the Information Hour here. We're about 3 minutes past the hour. It's okay, like I say, better late than never. except for like, I don't know, I can't think of anything off the top of my head right now, but something you wouldn't want to be late for. You wouldn't, if you manage to get a dentist appointment in Humboldt County, you don't want to be late for that. I would take the whole day off of work just to make sure I was there a half hour early. But what am I kidding? I don't have a dentist in this county. It's case slug. this is the Information Hour. So if anyone has information on any dentist taking new patients, cool. Hit me up. I'm so desperate for that. I was at a comedy show a few months ago and there were a bunch of dentists behind me at the comedy show. And I literally turned around. I'm like, you guys taking new patients? It's desperate out here. If you're listening from afar and you're like, wow, is it really a problem? It is. It is. It is. But you know what? That is a Sabina next month problem. We'll call that a next month problem. Right now, it's all about the music. Courtney Barnett, stay in your lane on K-Slug.

0: 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K-Slug.
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Just a little sitting at the altar of some psych royalty right there. Temple's revelations for that telehealth Maria machine. It's been revealed why the fireworks went off a little early on 4th of July. The city of Eureka issued a statement that it looks like there was an oversight in their contract with the pyrotechnics company, and the listed time was listed as approximately 9:30 in the contract. Unfortunately, it was not an issue that was immediately recognized. The mayor has even said in an interview with Loco that she also missed the kickoff time to fireworks. As she was getting ready to meet a friend, they heard the fireworks about the time that they were ending. And by the time they got to the Ingmar Club, it was completely over. So in case you were wondering, Steve Eureka has put out an address as to why that happened. An oversight in the contract. Unfortunate for the folks that plan their entire day around that. But next year is another year. And also, shout out to my neighbors who have decided this year is the first year in, I don't know, 3 years that they've decided not to make fireworks go off longer than a day or two after. So thanks for that. It was completely silent on the blocks around me last night. I appreciated that considering I was very, very tired. I was very sleepy yesterday and would have appreciated, I did appreciate not having to hear the booms and the in the middle of the night. So thanks for that. 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

0: Oh, Mervs, don't go. Well, you know, I will unfortunately have to say go get out of here to the cloud cover here in Humboldt, at least here on the coast. I'm over it. Will we get a break? Well, most areas will. The coast, not so sure about that. Let's take a look at your slug forecast. Crescent City, highs of 58, lows of 54 with sunny skies until Friday. In the interior, highs of 81, lows of 52. Nice and clear all the way through the weekend. Soham, highs of 78, lows of 51. Today, Wednesday, Thursday, Friday. A touch of cloud cover in the morning, but it'll shift, it'll burn off. However, here on the coast, it's full cloud right now here in Eureka. I don't know where you're at, but it is full cloud out here right now. Highs of 59, lows of 54. Oh my gosh, I regretted wearing sandals and capris yesterday. I don't know why in the world. I was like, if I wear jeans and I cuff them and still wear the same breezy sandals, will I feel better? No, I'm probably going to feel just as cold. But it is going to be mostly cloudy today and tomorrow. Thursday, a chance of clear sky before that cloud cover shifts back our way come Friday. It's your slug forecast here on K-Slug, your information hour. Coming up on the other side, got some big bill, dry cleaning, and your slug festivities guide.
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one of my favorite new additions to the playlist, Tanya Cassette, The Flame. Before that, Dry Cleaning and some Big Bill, Celebrate Me. 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Let's take a look at some of the things going on tonight. Another night of a screening at the Miniplex at Richard's Goat Tavern. Steal This Story, Please. This documentary about the trailblazing journalist Amy Goodman. It details her unwavering commitment to truth-telling from the front lines of global conflict, the organized chaos of her daily news show, Democracy Now! That's at 6:30 p.m. today. Movie at 6:30 p.m. sharp. And it is Taco Tuesday there. Their tacos are delicious. You get two full-size tacos for just $5 with a drink purchase as well, which includes their non-alcoholic mocktail menu. In total, the movie screening itself is $10. It's ages 21 and over. If you're going to be in Arcata, Redwood Rack's World Dance Studio is hosting Twerk Shop at 7 p.m. Shake, jiggle, pop, and twerk some in a supportive environment at Redwood Racks. There'll be a lot of drill technique, floor work, and some fun choreography that you can take with you anywhere. It looks like $20 to drop in, ages 18 and over. And then if you do want to do some dance, but you're looking for maybe some type of blues partner dancing, Blue Fusion Dance Social, Baywater Blue Fusion, is hosting it in the Eagle House today in the ballroom. Doors open at 7:15. There's a lesson. 7:45 is dance social, and it ends at 9. You can bring yourself or a friend. They do different lessons each Tuesday. Today's lesson is working with momentum, when to move and when to stay in place. I haven't been in quite some time. My last few months have been very chaotic, but I can promise you it is a fun and supportive environment. It's very, very cool. Some options for your Slug Festivities Guide on a Tuesday. Whatever you do, I hope you have fun with you and yours. We are very close to the end of the 7 o'clock hour, leading us into the 8. I got some time for some chairlift, though. Romeo. On your marks, get set.

0: 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K-Slug.
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New bands, new songs, new sounds. It's time for your hot quad here in the 8 o'clock hour, when the third hour of my shift today. And also, just a reminder, Dale is out for 2 weeks. I believe Katie is covering him today. Either Katie or Iria Dina. We've got three subs that are all pulling through, chipping in to make sure that what happens next gets delivered to you daily with all the good stuff. So I believe it's Katie. I think it is. And Katie is our newest addition to the airwaves, our newest voice on the airwaves throughout the stations. If you have listened to The Point at all, you may have heard her subbing on The Point. She actually does sales and account executive stuff here at the whole parent company, but wanted to try her hand at doing radio. And I think so far she's doing awesome. So excited for you to hear her. Let's get into your hot quad of the day. The hot quad brought to you thanks to the help of Cal Poly Humboldt School of Business, Living Styles, and Liberty Fitness. Today we are listening to Montreal band Crasher. Yes, the ones with that title, Staring Static, I Saw the Shape of You, which interestingly enough is, I have experienced a lot of single to album bait and switch this year, which has been really disappointing. However, pleasantly surprised. So the Static song that we've been playing sounds the most different from the rest of the album. Their debut album sounds like it's from a different era. It is very new wavy, very 80s based, which I love. You know, give me that. Beam that right into my brain. But so we're going to listen to four selections off of that album. It's their debut album, Oddity Popular, which is named after the since demolished warehouse where they first started jamming and eventually recorded their debut album. But now it is no more. But what a beautiful tribute. We're listening to Crasher, an airport with no windows, for the Hot Quad.

0: A little mini listening party of Crasher and four songs off of their Oddity Popular album. Hope you enjoyed that one. Very new wavy, very synth. Definitely different from their Staring Into the Static, I Saw the Shape of You. I feel like that is the hardest one on their album, and it is nearly smack dab in the middle for a bit of something different. Or at least it's listed some places where it's smack dab in the middle, but we got it as track number two, which I think is interesting considering the rest of the album just kind of flows like it's from the 80s. So that was Crasher with Stories featuring Slash Need, No One's War, Lava, and An Airport with No Windows. Your hot quad of the day made possible thanks to the help of Cal Poly Humboldt School of Business, Living Styles, and Liberty Fitness. On the way, Get Down Services, Lionel Boy with Potions, and Charlie Needs Braces. And of course, your wildcard pick of the day.
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0: Charlie Needs Braces, that one was off of their album, Nyawa, which means take care in their Gurnagai language. Nyawa, not only a reference to taking care of the land, but also taking care of each other. That song, Brother, paying tribute to the many families who have gone through the traumas of dealing with family members who suffer from addiction issues, from mental health challenges, from life struggles, from isolation. That entire album about taking care of the land and taking care of your community. For that Lionel Boy with Potions and Get Down Services, Dog Dribble. You can vote on KSLG.com for just the foghorn at the end of that song alone. Just kidding. No, you can't. But if I could do, I would make it so. Coming up on the other side, a band that has been working since their debut LP came out a few years ago. And they're back with a new single and a new album on the way. It's KSLG.
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0: Today's wild card pick is a hard-working band. Today's wild card pick made possible thanks to the help of Mad River Gardens, Greenwired, Bell & Hook, and Satori Wellness. Wishy exploded onto the scene in 2023 with their EP Paradise, then released their debut album, 777, in 2024. 2025 saw them release a follow-up EP called Planet Popstar, and then they did a run of tour dates with Mama and some appearances at festivals and on Colbert's show, and they are back this year with a single ahead of another album release coming out October 2nd. It's going to be called Nature's Pill. They infused as much of their love of The Cure as they could into this one. Wishy, it's Lovesick for the wild card pick of the day. Vote on this one over at KSLG.com.

Gorilla Toss, psychosis is just a number. For this, I'm sorry from last year with Love Posture and your wild card pick of the day, Wishy, and Lovesick. In case you missed it, it'll be on Remarie's show at around the 5:30 mark this afternoon. New Gogol Bordello to remind you that life is possible again.

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1: 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Here's what's happening. Fireworks. City of Eureka issues an apology for the July the 4th fireworks display happening 30 minutes before the scheduled and advertised time of 10 p.m. Apparently, the contract with the pyrotechnics company said 9:30, so the company started the show at 9:30, long before some people had arrived. Details at the outpost. More fireworks. Humboldt County Sheriff's Office confiscated a whole lot of illegal fireworks over the holiday weekend. 150 pounds was the total. Next month, Rumble Over the Redwoods Air Show, to be held at ACV on August the 8th, has booked country music singer Lee Greenwood to open the event with the national anthem. 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
1: Humboldt's new music. 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

0: 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It's kind of a new thing.
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of Monsters and Men Dream Team for that Silver Sun pickup, Stillness Way Beyond, and local weatherman The Hole. Oh, the dreams of Team USA dashed on the rocks of the World Cup. I don't know much about the footy that's going on right now. All I know is Haaland, Haaland, he's a blue just like his dad. That giant man from, like, where's he from? Norway? All I know is that he's like a brick wall. People get injured running into him, and he's a cancer. Yeah, Team USA, I think, done in by Belgium. It's just the way the cookie crumbles. That's just the way the river flows. That's just the breaks. I don't know if that saying goes with it. Because I feel like getting your big break is something good happening. But is that's just the breaks? Is that a real phrase? Now I'm doubting my well of phrases that I have that I dive into sometimes. I don't know. Somebody help me. That's just the breaks. Email me right now, studio@kslg.com. Let me know if that's real. McTheverskan coming up after Blockador Solar coming back home.

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I live in Eureka. I am a stay-home mom, and I enjoy listening to Case Look because it helps me listen to fresh new music that isn't dictated by my 2-year-old. If you

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3: 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We are K Slug.

The yearning on Delwater Gap. All we ever do is talk. Sometimes I just want to have a conversation, okay? Sometimes I just want to have a conversation. And then, you know, sometimes I want to put my face on that face. But the thing with Feathers, Lights Down Low, which I think every time I see that title, I think of, is it Waka Flocka? Is it the Waka Flocka song, Lights Down Low? Hold on. My street cred's about to come into question. Yeah, I was right. I was right. But he's the feature. He's not the main artist. I have no idea who the main artist is, honestly. Not a clue. Not a clue. But, I'm a mess this morning. I went to the gym for the first time in weeks yesterday. And first of all, I love the, I'm not going to say exactly which health sport I went to because I do like my privacy. But the health sport I went to, I liked a lot. The airflow was really nice. The machines were spaced out. I had a good time there. I enjoyed it. So I'm going to be, today's cardio day, so I'm simply just doing walking. But yesterday I did arms for the first time in a long time. And I listened to my body for the first time in a long time. Pro tip. If you are going back to the gym for the first time in weeks, months, listen to your body. If your body says you can't go any further than this, guess what? That is your failure. Listen to your body. Not failure as in bad. Like, people will do sets to failure, and that's basically just, you know, body can't handle it anymore. I will do that, but I didn't even, once I started to feel that burn, I was like, one more set, and then I'm done. And even halfway through my one more set, I was like, no. For my pull downs, I was like, I am out, tapping out, because I did not want to pull anything, strain anything, wake up with knots the size of my face and my arms, thinking like, ooh, look at my muscle. No, it's just a knot. So I went easy on myself. Go easy on yourself when you're getting back into the working out. But it did feel good. Again, that's why I'm so extra tired today. But you know what? I feel good. And I went home after that and had just a burst of energy. So much energy. So I'm pretty proud of myself. But definitely I would be lying if I said there wasn't any hurt going on today. Kelsey Lou, different kind of hurt for her. Running to pain.

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7: Well, I bid you farewell. That is it for me. I was incorrect. It is Irie Adina covering for Dale today. And then I think it's going to be either Katie or Eric. Like I said, there'll be a variety of voices for what happens next for the next couple of weeks. But a big thank you to Eric, Irie Adina, and Katie for coming in and throwing down on Dale's show while he takes a much deserved vacay. That is it for my morning here. Have a good rest of your day. Take care of yourself. Don't let the coastal gloom get you down. Again, I do wish I'd brought socks for my sandals. I will tell you, this year, I don't know if it's my new Tevas plus the socks, but I have been getting so many compliments on my sock-sandal combos this year. It's really helping pump up my ego, so thank you for that. A lot of people are like, ew, socks with sandals? No, it's luxury, okay? It feels so good. I don't care what anybody says, so thank you for that. My sock game is quite important to me. I'll leave you with This is Lorelei and Hollow Boy. Until tomorrow, bye!

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Well, good morning. Good morning, everybody. I'm Irie Dina, covering for the wonderful Dale Cooper with his wonderful show, What Happens Next. Thank you so much, Sabina, for passing over the ones and twos and the microphone along with it. Hope you're having a great morning so far. That first song was called Life Signs. It's by a group called Water From Your Eyes, also known as Tears, right? And next up, we're going to listen to The Ants with Cold Wave. Oh, you remember that movie, Ants? That was a good movie. And then Let Your Hands Go by Gov. I'll make up the first set of this 10 o'clock hour. I've got a great show in store for you, so stay tuned, everybody. And thanks for joining me. Appreciate your love and support.

0: Let Your Hands Go by Gov, and we're going to take a brief break, and we'll be right back after these super brief messages with some more excellent music here on Case Live.
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0: Good morning, I'm Irie Dina covering for Del Cooper with What Happens Next this morning. Hope you're having a great one so far. Next up, we're going to get into Yamaha by Dijon, then Everything Almost by Mati Diaz, Redwood by Tiberius, and Youth by Daughter, all coming up this next set here on Case Live.

once got everything, almost. We got everything, almost everything. And next up, we've got Redwood by Tiberius here on KISLA.

0: That was called Youth by Daughter. What's that famous quote? The youth is wasted on the young. We'll be right back after these super brief messages. But before we go, I just want to remind you, please make a point to stop by Arcata Pro Floor to say hello and see what wonderful flooring options they have, from hardwood, laminate, vinyl plank, and pet-friendly carpet. Look for the big yellow building on the corner of 7th and H Streets, just one block south of the Arcata Plaza. And we'll be right back after these super brief messages with some more excellent music here on Caselug.
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0: Good morning, I'm Irie Dina, covering for Del Cooper with what happens next here on Caselug. I hope you're having a wonderful morning so far. I Was Ill, You Were Young by The Traitors is up next, and then Gotta Get Away, The Black Keys. I know that feeling. I really feel like I gotta get away sometime soon. Welcome to Your Life, Group Love, and Welcome to Your Life. There was an old TV show called This Is Your Life, and then this song called Ursenrat, which I'm getting better and better at pronouncing, by Yatsine, featuring Ashley Young, is all coming up this next set here on Caselug.

0: That one's called Ersenrat by Yatsin featuring Ashley Young, and we'll be right back after these super brief messages with some more excellent music here on Caselog.
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0: Good morning, I'm Irie Dina covering for the wonderful Dale Cooper with What Happens Next. If we have time, we're going to play all these songs, but if not, we'll play most of these songs, including Molly by Eka Von Dahl, and then Before It's Gone by Moss, The Inkwell, Future Islands, and if we have time, we'll play I Want to Be Yours by the Arctic Monkey. Regardless, I'll see you on the flip side after 11 o'clock with more fun music and the weather report, and then top of the 12 o'clock hour, we've got the Rock Around the World feature. So much to look forward to here on KSLA.

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Let me hurry in the tall trees. There was any symbol to start. Now I look in the deepest dark. See the sun or soft breeze. Bloody hurts on both knees. Let me hurry in the tall trees. There was any symbol to start. Now I live in the deepest dark.

That one's called Saved by the Leaving. Good morning, good morning. I'm Irie Dina, covering for Dale Cooper this morning with What Happens Next. Next, we're going to listen to Gone by Junior Junior, as well as Scratchers by Juliana Hatfield. Then after a petite break, we'll get into Wide Awake with Rocket, Honey Brains with Royal Blood, and Dream More Vivid with Silver Liz. And then Come a Little Closer with Cage the Elephant. And then we're going to do a little weather report. And that'll make up the first 30 minutes or so of the 11 o'clock hour here on KSLUG. Thanks for joining me.

0: 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And then you can also download a poster, and you can print it out and post it all over your neighborhood. So it's a really great resource when you're missing your animal or you found somebody else's animal out there, like I said, on them streets. For instance, there's a lost dog named Maggie. She's a cute little black, brown, and white gal. She was lost since Saturday, July 4th. She's an adorable tricolored beagle. Maggie disappeared on the 4th of July near Hammond Trail in McKinleyville between Murray Road and Hiller Park. She is usually very friendly. However, she might be timid and anxious after running away from the fireworks. Please help us find her. And her human's name is Mary, and her contact information is there with a picture of Maggie, kind of a sideways picture, just so you can identify her. And then we do also have a lost kitty. Lefty is a dark Siamese off of Schoolhouse Road in Burnt Ranch, lost since Sunday, June 28th. Perhaps the owner was gone for too long. The owner's name is Mike. If you've seen Lefty running around, what a cute little smoky Siamese. Please get in touch with Mike. I'm sure he's worried sick about her. We do have news of a reunited dog, a black and white dog that was found in the Arcata Community Forest near Diamond Drive Trailhead, Arcata. Was lost yesterday, was reunited today, super friendly, very skinny female dog, about 50 pounds, found roaming around the community forest. So that is proof in the pudding, you guys, that humblepawscause.com really does work. And thank you again to our fantabulous sponsors, My Cup of Tea, Myrtle Avenue Veterinary Hospital, as well as Fin and Feather Pet Shop for helping us make it happen. Really appreciate that love and support. And we'll be right back after these super brief messages with some more excellent music here on Case Log.
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5: 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The

0: 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But cage the elephant. We're going to do the weather report right after this little break, so stay tuned for that, everybody, here on KSLUG.
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0: Good morning. I'm Irie Dina covering for the wonderful Dale Cooper with What Happens Next. What Happens Next is our weather report. Well, it can be brought to you by actually you if you're looking to sponsor the weather or any other part of this show or the station. 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Today in Garberville, we're looking at abundant sunshine with a high of 78, winds out of the north-northwest at 10 to 15 miles per hour. Tonight in Garberville, partly cloudy with a low around 50, winds out of the north at 5 to 10 miles per hour. In Eureka, California today, we're looking at generally cloudy, high of 58 degrees. Expect mist and reduced visibility at times. Winds out of the northwest at 10 to 15 miles per hour. Tonight in Eureka, it's going to be cloudy. Expect mist and reduced visibilities at times with a low of 51. Winds out of the north-northwest at 10 to 15 miles per hour. In Willow Creek today, we're looking at abundant sunshine with a high of 84. Winds out of the west-northwest at 5 to 10 miles per hour. Tonight in Willow Creek, it's generally clear skies with a low of 51s, winds out of the southwest at 5 to 10 miles per hour. Today in Crescent City, we're looking at cloudy skies. This morning will become partly cloudy this afternoon. A high of 57, winds out of the west-northwest at 10 to 15 miles per hour. Tonight, considerable cloudiness in Crescent City. Expect mist and reduced visibilities at times. Low near 50, winds out of the south at 5 to 10 miles per hour. In Willow Creek, it's going to be cloudy early, but then becoming mostly sunny this afternoon with a high of 62 degrees. Winds out of the west-southwest at 5 to 10 miles per hour. Tonight in Willow Creek, partly cloudy this evening, fog developing late, low around 48 degrees, winds light and variable. So that's the weather report as we know it so far today. Let's get on with this music, shall we, with The Old Law, Father John Misty, up next here on KSLUG.

We just heard Two Face by Rad Key. Next up, we're going to listen to Forever by TTSSFU coming up next year on Case Live.

0: That one's called Boy by The Killers. Before that, we heard Two-Face by Rad Key. Before that, it was Forever with Double T, Double S, F-U. And we opened the set with The Old Law by Father John Misty. We actually technically opened the set with a weather report, but that was the song that opened the set. And it is just about that time, you guys. Well, for a commercial break, but before we go, I just wanted to remind you that Loco Jobs, LostCoastOutpost.com/job, lovingly and locally known as Loco Jobs, has lots of remote jobs, work from home jobs, flexible jobs, and entry level jobs available. 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And we'll be right back after these super brief messages with some more excellent music here on KSLUG.
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5: 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These ancestors were always engaged in natural hazard mitigation. The ancestral Wiyot may simply have thought of risk assessment and hazard planning as exercising common sense, while modern-day Wiyot operate within a much more complex regulatory environment. Today, the Blue Lake Rancheria builds on those ancient practices with the same goal: to reduce damage and the loss of life resulting from disasters. 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

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Good afternoon. It's high noon here at KSLG, and I'm Irie Dina covering for Dale Cooper with What Happens Next. Welcome, welcome. And it's just about that time, you guys, for Rock Around the World, and it's brought to you today by Humboldt Literacy Project as well as Humboldt Trinity Child Support Agency. Thank you so much, you guys, for helping us make it happen. Today, the group is called Requin Chagrin, Sorrow Shark from Paris, France. And we're going to play for you Décollage, which means take off, and then Parachute. All three songs are from the newest album, Décollage, from this year. At the heart of Décollage, Requin Chagrin's fourth album, lies every artist's question that they eventually face. How do you reinvent yourself without betraying who you really are? Marianne Brunetto chose to trust her instincts. She left Paris. She hit the road, turned her teenage bedroom in Ramatuelle into a temporary studio. Surrounded by synths, guitars, and drum machines, she reconnected with the essence of Requin Chagrin and let the music lead the way. On this record, Marianne Brunetto takes on every role: songwriter, composer, performer, musician, and producer, ensuring the artistic coherence that has defined Requin Chagrin since the very beginning. With Décollage, Requin Chagrin delivers a luminous album where reverb-drenched guitars meet new wave synths, or guitars, meet new wave synths, driven by the energy of youth and a sense of artistic freedom. Gravity defeated, takeoff successful.

0: 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You just heard For You, Décollage, and Parachute, all by Rekin Chagrin. And we'll be right back after these super brief messages with some more excellent music here on CaseLog.
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7: Bard? 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Is it time for a song? 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
8: No, please.
9: Oh, please, no.
10: Your song.
4: Not that song again, Bard. 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
7: But you all loved my song. Druid, just the other day, you said you liked my song.
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7: But you're not Bardcore unless you live Bardcore. 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
9: I think what we're trying to say, dear Bard, is that we don't like it, and we'd like something new.
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0: Good afternoon, I'm Irene, covering for Dale Cooper this afternoon. I hope you're having a great one so far. In this next set of music, we're going to get into Selfish by Charlotte Day Wilson, Stolen Dance by Milky Chance, Victim of Luck by Metric, and Mountain at My Gates by The Foals, and then also... I'm going to put that to the next. Yeah, and Mountain by the Gates by the Foals, all coming up this next set here on Caselog.

0: That one's called Mountain at My Gates by The Folds. Today is Tuesday, everybody, and what that means is that at Satori Wellness in McKinleyville is that all Talking Trees, flowers, and pre-rolls are 25% off and all concentrates are 15% off. Satori Wellness Center. And we'll be right back after these super brief messages with some more excellent music here on KSLUG.
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0: Good afternoon. I'm Irie Dina covering for Dale Cooper this afternoon. Hope you're having a great one so far. In this next set of music, we're going to return to center with MX Lovely, Ammunition with Spelling featuring Gene Dawson, We're Not Broken with Toth, Every Shade of Blue with The Head and the Heart, and Outlast by Racing Mount Pleasant, and then also Blue Orchid by, no, I'm going to put that in the next, after the next break. Then we're going to take a petite break. And then we'll get into Blue Orchid with the White Stripes and Unrivaled by Grace in Space. And that'll wrap up our 1 o'clock hour here on KSLUG.

0: That one's called Outlast by Racing Mount Pleasant. Before that, we heard Every Shade of Blue, The Head and the Heart, Not Broken by Toth, Ammunition featuring Gene Dawson by Spelling, and we opened the set with Return to Center by MX Lonely. And before we go to commercial, I just want to remind you, it is summertime. 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And we'll be right back after these brief messages with some more excellent music here on KSLUG.
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3: I'm a kitty cat, a fancy kitty cat. I'm walking around. Meow, meow, meow, meow, meow. Ah, yes, this home looks adequate. You there, human! This is my home, now feed me.
4: This is not your home, talking cat that I've never met before.
3: Of course it is. Ignore the collar. 'Tis a remnant of my former family, who I'll be going back to in a few days.
4: Okay, let's see here. 7078...
3: That does not sound like food.
4: Well, it's not. I'm putting information on Humboldt Paws Cause.
3: I didn't sign a release for that image. What is Paws Cause?
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3: Oh, and what if I'm not really a cat?
4: 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You get the idea. If you ever lose or find a pet, go to humboldtpawscause.com and KSLUG will spread the word.
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0: 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Then I'll see you on the flip side after 1 o'clock here on KSLUG.

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1: Good afternoon. I'm Irie Dina, covering for Dale Cooper this afternoon. Hope you're having a great one so far. Get to Choose by Dirt Buyer is up next. Then we're going to begin again with the Mysterines, Manzana Prohibida by Lucha Luna. After Petite Break, we're going to get into Maybe Not Tonight with Lime Garden, Seaside by The Kooks, Give a Little by Maggie Rogers, and Spine by Maggie Lindemann, all coming up the first 18 minutes of this 1 o'clock hour here on K-Slug. Thanks for joining me.

Se nos ha olvidado que por dentro tenemos toda la energía del universo, dándote amor y dando amor. Crece esta magia de la vida.

0: La vida. Manzama Prohibida by Lucha Luna. We'll be right back after these super brief messages with some more excellent music here on K-Slug.
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0: Good afternoon, I'm Irie Dina covering for Dale Cooper this afternoon. Hope you're having a great one so far. In this next set of music we're going to get into, maybe not tonight, with Lime Garden, Seaside by the Kooks, Give a Little with Maggie Rogers, and Spine with Maggie Lindemann, all coming up this next set here on K-Slug.

0: It's called Spine by Maggie Lindemann. We'll be right back after these super brief messages with some more excellent music here on KSLUT.
1: The Badawat Wiyot in the ancestral Mad River Valley lived on active floodplains with seismically active watersheds for many thousands of years. These ancestors were always engaged in natural hazard mitigation. The ancestral Wiyot may simply have thought of risk assessment and hazard planning as exercising common sense, while modern-day Wiyot operate within a much more complex regulatory environment. Today, the Blue Lake Rancheria builds on those ancient practices with the same goal, to reduce damage and the loss of life resulting from disasters. 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
0: Good afternoon, I'm Irene.

Nina covering for Dale Cooper this afternoon. Hope you're having a great one so far. In this next set of music, we're going to get into Drains with Mary in the Junkyard, Moaning Lisa Smile by Wolf Alice, Bloom by the Paper Kites, and The Joke by Dari Bay, all coming up this next set here on KSLUG. Thanks so much for tuning in. Really appreciate all your love and support. I can feel it coming through the airwaves. Hope you can feel my love coming right back at you.

0: The Joke by Dari Bay, and we'll be right back after this super deep messages with some more excellent music here on KSL.
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2: We see that's why I encourage everybody to go to therapy.
3: Fellow adventurers, we have traveled the world together, raiding, dungeon slaying, dragons, and partying at every tavern we've come across.
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5: Bard? 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Is it time for a song? 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
6: No, please.
7: Oh, please, no.
8: You suck.
3: Not that song again, Bard. You seem to only know one song, and you play it over and over.
5: But you all loved my song. Druid, just the other day, you said you liked my song.
3: They were just being polite, Bard.
5: But you're not Bardcore unless you live Bardcore. Isn't that what we're always saying?
8: You suck.
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5: 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Some sort of enchanted box that plays music from across the globe at the most spontaneous of whims?
7: I'd love that.
8: Exactly.
5: Oh, well, I do have one of those, actually.
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0: Where's my phone? That's the next song up by Mitski. Hi, I'm Irie Dina, covering for Dale Cooper. Next, after that, we're going to listen to On Melancholy Hill by the Gorillaz, Stay in Your Lane by Courtney Barnett, and then Start Again by the Lottery Winners and Frank Turner, if we have time. We'll get into 2 Feet Tall with Shao Miles and also Common Reactor Silver Sun Pickups. 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

0: Good afternoon. I'm Irina covering for Dale Cooper this afternoon. That we opened up the 2 o'clock hour with Hotel by Big Special. Now we're going to get Peachy Keen with Off Leash, and then we're going to lose it again with Hatchie. After a little petite break, we're going to get into The Flame by Tanya Cassette, and then 1901 with Phoenix, MCBQ with the California Poppies, and Kelly Green, Dear Boy, are going to culminate the first 22 minutes of this 2 o'clock hour here on KSLUG.
1: Every morning when I step outside, it seems like nothing's ever wrong. And I'm so sick of it, there's nothing I can fix.

0: Lose It Again by Hachi. And then before that, we heard Peachy Keen by Off Leash. And we opened up the 2 o'clock hour and the set with Hotel by Big Special. After these brief messages, we'll get on with the wonderful music that we know so well here on K-Slug. Thanks for tuning in.
1: Owning a home sounded so ideal, but it felt so far off.
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7: Kitty cat, a fancy kitty cat. I'm walking around. Meow, meow, meow, meow, meow. Ah, yes, this home looks adequate. You there, human. This is my home now, feed me.
8: This is not your home, talking cat that I've never met before.
7: Of course it is. Ignore the collar. Tis a remnant of my former family, who I'll be going back to in a few days.
8: Okay, let's see here. 707-8...
7: That does not sound like food.
8: Well, it's not. I'm putting information on Humboldt Paws Cause.
7: I didn't sign a release for that image. What is Paws Cause?
8: It's a website where community members can put up posts to let other folks know if they've lost or found a pet. You can put up a picture, last place seen, contact information, and when all that's done online, you can print out missing or found posters and put them around your neighborhood.
7: Oh, and what if I'm not really a cat?
8: What does that mean? Humboldt Paws Cause for owners of dogs, cats, turtles, bearded dragons, pigs, goats. You get the idea. If you ever lose or find a pet, go to HumboldtPawsCause.com and K-Slug will spread the word.
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0: Good afternoon, I'm Irie Dina covering for Dale Cooper this afternoon. In this next set of music, we're going to get into The Flame by Tanya Cassette, 1901 with Phoenix, MCBQ, the California Poppies, and Kelly Green by Dear Boy, all coming up next year on K-Slug.

0: Kelly Green by Dear Boy. We'll be right back after these brief messages with some more awesome music here on KSLUG.
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0: Good afternoon, I'm Irie Adina covering for Dale Cooper this afternoon. Hope you're having a great one so far. Thirst Trap for Diego is up next by The Ski Team. And then All the Time, Bahamas, The Hole, Local Weathermen, and Shuffle, Bombay Bicycle Club, all coming up this next set here on KSLUG.

0: Beautiful by Bombay Bicycle Club, and we'll be right back after these super brief messages with some more excellent music here on KSLA.
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0: 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It's kind of a new thing.
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4: Good afternoon, I'm Ira Dina, covering for Dale Cooper this afternoon. Eat Your Heart Out is up next by The Scorts, then No Sale, Middle Class Rut, Urbanisme by Carenzas, and Glowing by Queen Serene. Then if we have time, we're also going to get into Gold Lion with the Yeah Yeah Yeahs and more with Mansion Air. And that'll wrap up the last set of the show, as well as bring us up to the 3 o'clock hour. I'll definitely chime in before then and do my little sign off, but I just wanted to let you know what's coming up next here on

That was called Glowing by Queen Serene. Up next, we've got Gold Line with the Yeah Yeah Yeahs. Until next time, everybody, I'm going to sign off for now. Take care of yourselves and take care of one another. I'm going to pass the controls over to Ree Marie in the afternoon here on KSLUG. Thanks so much for tuning in, you guys. Appreciate the love and support. Peace out.

some art pop from Brooklyn. That was Rebel Bucket on the Ground, playing right here for you on 93.1 and 94.5 KSLG FM Arcata. New bands, new songs, new sounds, rocking with you here in the afternoon. It's 3 p.m. Well, it's 3:01. We're coming into my afternoon takeover. What's up? Shout out to Adina for covering for Dale while he is away. He is gone for a while, taking a good old vacay. So shout out to her while she is covering. And let's get into the rest of the day. I'm taking over, hanging with you until 7 p.m. We're going to start off some Maggie Merlin. Maggie Merlin, artist out of Canada. Also an actress. She's pretty awesome. And I hope you all are doing well out there. Let's start off this Tuesday afternoon just right. It's 7-7. July 7th. Next up, this is Maggie Merlin with Popstar.

0: Miss Power from Connie Constance, English indie rock goddess. Wrapping up the set here on K-Slug. Thanks for tuning in, catching us at a good time, because I am taking over for the rest of the afternoon. I'm Ree Marie, and I was playing some of my favorites for you to start off the show. You were also listening to Irish-Spanish singer-songwriter Big Pig, a song called Switch. Has a lot of that same energy, that driving drum section that keeps the song moving. One of my favorite songs to drive to, so I hope you had fun with that one. Drive safe out there, though. You're also listening to Gigi Perez with Chemistry and Maggie Merlin, a song called Pop Star, for all you stars out there. If you are a Maggie Merlin fan, she is releasing her debut album called Powerhouse in a few days on July 10th. So something for all of us to look forward to. All right, more music coming your way right after this. Stay tuned.
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is the last, is the last, is the last, is the last, is the last, is the last, is the last, is the last, is the last, is the last, is the last, is the last, is the last, is the last, is the last, is the last, is the last, is the last, is the last, is the last, is the last, is the last, is the last, is the last, is the last, is the last, is the last, is the last, is the last, is the last, is the last, is the last, is the last, is the last, is the last, is the last, is the last, is the last, is the last, is the last, is the last, is the last, is the last, is the last, is the last, is the last, is the last, is the last, is the last, is the last, is the last, is the last, is the last, is the last, is the last, is the last, is the last, is the last, is the last, is the last, is the last, is the last, is the last, is the last, is the last, is the last, is the last, is the last, is the last, is the last, is the last, is the last, is the last, is the last, is the last, is the last, is the last, is the last, is the last, is the last, is the last, is the last, is the last, is the last, is the last, is the last, is the last, is the last, is the last, is the last, is the last, is the last, is the last, is the last, is the

0: love a good deep voice with some alternative music. That was Get Down Services, Dog Dribble. You know, you think dog drool is pretty gross until you are surrounded by it all the time. And then you kind of just don't care anymore. Yeah, Dog Dribble. You're also listening to Telehealth with Cool Job and Pop, Pop, Pop from Idols. Thanks for tuning in here to the afternoon show. More music coming your way. And if you got a song request, give me a call. 707-722-5754 is the request line. 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
1: 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These ancestors were always engaged in natural hazard mitigation. The ancestral Wiyot may simply have thought of risk assessment and hazard planning as exercising common sense, while modern-day Wiyot operate within a much more complex regulatory environment. 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
8: What are y'all doing in here?
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4: It is 420 Ed here on Case Lug. That means we stop. Take a moment because it is time for the safety meeting right here on the afternoon show, sponsored by Proper Wellness and Arcata Chamber of Commerce.

All right, Slug Nation, today's safety meeting is about how we stay safe during festival and concert season. There's so many live shows going on, so many multi-day festivals, and I'm here to tell you, make sure you pack your favorite anti-pain cream, ointment, balm. I went camping and somebody packed it. I was like, you are genius. I don't know why, what I was doing, or why I did not pack one, but it is important. So I'm telling all of you, stay safe out there and reapply. You know, we're standing all day, you know, waving our hands back and forth, especially for like Reggae on the River coming up, some other festivals around here. It's always good to make sure our joints are back, our knees staying safe out there, because we want to have fun and we want to stand all day, enjoy the music, but stay safe out there. I personally love some good old CBD balm. Yeah, it's my favorite. On that note, some really fun ones here. Experimental pop to ease us into the safety meeting. Something old from FKA Twigs and something new from an artist that goes by the name Kelsey Lou. Happy 420. This is Running to Pain.

0: This one is so much fun. 9 Volt by Maggie Merlin here on K-Slug. Had to play another Maggie Merlin here in the afternoon because she just makes really fun music. FKA Twigs before that with 2 Weeks and Kelsey Liu, Running to Pain. Song for you for the safety meeting. Stay safe out there. We're going to keep this going, moving fast. Make sure we stay on schedule. I just love when things go awry, you know. You're just going to keep rolling with the punches for this Tuesday afternoon. Stay tuned. Some Suki Waterhouse, Japanese Breakfast, and Silver Liz here on K-Slug.
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1: And here on K-Slug, we like to have a lot of fun. So keeping this going with some Wet Leg, because I want to play Wet Leg. One, because, you know, we love them here on K-Slug. Also, I recently went to go see the new Supergirl movie. It was amazing. Even though it was not exactly what I thought it was going to be, still very happy and surprised. Loved, honestly, I think I loved the entire movie. What I loved the most was the soundtrack. 10 out of 10 soundtrack, guys. It was amazing. Every single song that came on, I was like, what? Wait. Hold on a second. I know this song. So all you sluggies out there, highly recommend to go see Supergirl. You'll hear a lot of songs that you will hear right here on this show. So keeping this going here.